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2: 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Let's talk about what we got going on here tonight on the Braves Party. Right now, it's Kirk Franklin, Josh Copeland, plus Anthony Evans and Caleb Carson in the mix.
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0: Hallelujah, 105.1. So as I get this thing here going with you tonight, I realize I did not put the phone number out there. I'm kind of feeling like a bad host right now. Please accept my apologies. We got Mary Mary. We've also got some Donnie McClurkin, as well as Jonathan McReynolds and Jamal Roberts. But there's room for plenty more, and I love your ideas on it. 888-646-6167. 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I get right here in the studio. The only thing you have to do to send that message is hit that red microphone button on the station player screen.
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105.1 Hallelujah FM, Birmingham's inspiration station. Already we've had three teams lose and get sent home in this year's knockout stages of the 2026 World Cup. 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
1: Nothing funny about this, although all this good music could definitely put a smile on your face. We got a lot more for you with the Chicago Mass Choir, Ted and Sherry, and Fred Hammond with Choir Room and Love Never Fails. I'm Victor Sosa. I mentioned funny because this will sound

0: 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And I'll explain it to you a little later this hour. 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
18: 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Hey!

0: 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Where is that? 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

0: 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Fred Hammond and Choir Room, It's Love Never Fails.
1: Put your hands on it. All right. I'm going to try it like this.

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1: Got Lasha Knox and Ernest Pugh, as well as your request for Ricky Dillard and Ron Carter. Tuesday Prayers Party in full effect on this final day of June. Tomorrow's already July 1st. My goodness. What's going on? I'm Victor Sosa. I hope nothing's stressing you out, but if it is, find a flight of stairs and run up it as fast as you can. I realize why you are looking at me like that. It sounds crazy. But performing a single sprint, all right, maybe a straight line sprint, not up the stairs, just 30 seconds of intense exercise can, in fact, clear your head. After people performed a single all-out sprint on their bicycles, researchers found that each participant experienced less tension, less anger, and confusion, and those benefits lasted for almost 90 minutes.
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Last few days of opportunity for you to win yourself $2,500 at 8, 11, 2, and 5 when you hear the key words. July 4th is coming, so come grab this cash before we get there.

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0: Hallelujah 105.1, Birmingham's inspiration station. Still early in the week, but never too early or too late for the tea. What's happening around the workplace? 888-646-6167. I'm not one to gossip, and you've never heard it from me. Although I'll listen to you talk about it all day long. What's going on at the office that might be a little bit juicy? Yolanda Adams is on the way. We also got Reverend Milton Brunson and Group Fire. I don't want to get you in trouble. You don't have to name any names or name yourself, for that matter. I just want to know what's going on, because I'm nosy like that.
1: He's dribbling the ball with everything.
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1: I'm Victor Sosa, about to get us some Corinne Hawthorne as well as Mariah Carey and the Clark Sisters. Phone number is 888-646-6167. Something in particular you want to hear, or you want to join the conversation we sparked a few minutes ago. Talking about office drama. What is happening at your workplace right now, Michelle?
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1: Little boredom doesn't just bother you in the moment. 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
1: Got a couple of classics on the way, one from Bishop Richard White. Glad I don't look like what I've been through. I mean, that title is going to stand the test of time, never mind the song. Aretha Franklin, Reverend James Cleveland together. Also going to toss in some Ty Tribbett on the praise party while we're discussing office drama on the phone tonight. Really not trying to get anybody in trouble, least of all you for sharing it with us. But if you got something going on, you need to get off your chest, Nancy. Now's the time.
2: So we have a woman who pretty much doesn't do any of her own work. She is just, like, constantly skipping tasks or not doing what she's supposed to be doing. But the problem is she is the manager's niece, so nobody feels like they can really complain about it or do anything about it. Oh, my gosh. I'm getting so angry just thinking about it right now.
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0: 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We are definitely going strong all night here. Your inspiration station's got Yolanda Adams and Maverick City Music in the next couple of minutes. I'm Victor Sosa. What you got for me, Sarah? Good story about stuff going on at the office?
1: Oh, my goodness. Okay, well, currently, one of my office mates is in a relationship with another coworker, and we just found out that he actually has a long-term girlfriend.
0: Oh, wow. All right, that's reality show stuff right there.
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1: So your boss wants you busy doing this, that, or the other thing. Actually, it's more like this, that, and the other thing all at the same time. 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

0: 105.1 Hallelujah FM. Getting ready to put a bow on this Tuesday evening praise party. That's okay. We're just changing the days. You know, have you ever been on a cruise ship where you go into the elevator and it has the day of the week in the elevator because, you know, it's a cruise. You'll probably forget or lose track of time. And they change it every day. We're just changing the sign outside the studios to say Wednesday as opposed to Tuesday because the praise party really just continues here all night. We never stop. We're not going to stop giving away more cash tomorrow either. Wednesday's going to have another day of opportunities for you to win yourself $2,500 with our Great American Getaway.
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5: There's a song I want to do right now that reminds me of my grandmother, and you've heard me tell my story how she prayed me through. 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
1: I'm Bree Wood with BIN News Now. Black Chicago Mayor Brandon Johnson is praising a Supreme Court ruling blocking President Trump's attempt to end birthright citizenship.
2: Today's decision allows our residents to continue to live, work, and contribute to the fabric of our city without fear of losing their most fundamental right.
1: The decision upholds the 14th Amendment, ensuring anyone born in the U.S. remains a citizen. Fair organizers have removed Confederate flag imagery from North Carolina's booth at a national celebration in Washington, D.C., following backlash. Critics say the flag does not represent the state as the event continues through July 10th. And the Golden State Warriors are reportedly eyeing a major roster shakeup with interest in signing LeBron James and trading for Anthony Davis. The move comes as the NBA free agency begins and after Draymond Green opted out of his contract, signaling potential big changes in Golden State. Get BIN News Now on demand 24/7 on the iHeartRadio app.
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1: I'm Bree Wood with BIN News Now. A major primary upset in Colorado as longtime Congresswoman Diane DeJet is projected to lose her seat to challenger Malat Kiros.
2: You are the proof that the power of organized people beats the power of organized money.
1: Kiros told supporters it's time to advance a new agenda, though the race remains too close to officially call. The Supreme Court has ruled that Federal Reserve Governor Lisa Cook can remain in her position for now, rejecting President Trump's attempt to remove her. The narrow 5-4 decision keeps the first black woman on the Fed board in place as the legal battle over presidential authority

0: win $2,500 with a $250K USA giveaway. 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
1: Pastor Shirley Caesar and Anthony Hamilton, it's all right, it's okay. That's the way we're kicking off a wonderful winning Wednesday edition of The Party. It's your early morning praise party with me, your girl, Sherry Mackey. Right now, enjoy Kirk Franklin.
2: 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They shall hunger no more, neither shall they thirst.

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0: It's a wonderful wedding Wednesday, Youth and Young Adults Day on the party. Your early morning praise party with me, your girl, Sherry Mackey, with your chance to win $2,500. Well, Uber is saying they're making it safer for travelers, and TSA is preparing for the 4th of July as America is celebrating 250. Well, we got your birthday and anniversary shouts coming up. We're getting happy with your testimonies when you call 844-885-9425 or you tap the app. Tap the little red microphone on the iHeartRadio app and leave your shout outs there. We're going to go to God in prayer. In entertainment news, how the Obama Center is celebrating America's 250. The Knicks are being honored in a huge way. We're going to test your biblical knowledge with a Bible challenge question of the day. We got black facts in today's word. I want you to stay anchored. In hot topics, Kirk Franklin was ready to stomp. And not in a good way. Oh, don't come for Tammy, baby. Then I got a little Sherry-ism, a little wisdom I've learned along the way. What we have is a party on the radio with you in mind. It's your early morning praise party. I am Sherry Mackey. Good morning.
1: I'm Bree Wood with BIN News Now. California Governor Gavin Newsom has signed a $352 billion state budget, marking a second straight year of a balanced plan.
2: For the next 2 years, California will have a $0 deficit. We're leaving the state in good hands for the next governor.
1: The package delays some health care cuts and raises taxes, while critics argue the process moved too quickly with limited public input. Three suspects are in custody after a Chicago TV news crew was attacked near the Adler Planetarium. Police say the group yelled racial slurs, damaged equipment, and a news vehicle, and a weapon was later recovered as the investigation continues. And Serena Williams' return to singles at Wimbledon ended in a first-round loss, falling in three sets to Australia's Maya Joint. The 44-year-old was playing her first singles match since 2022, but will continue in doubles alongside her sister Venus. Get BIN News Now on demand 24/7 on the iHeartRadio app.
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1: It's your early morning praise party. I am Sherry Mackey, and here's what's making news on this wonderful winning Wednesday. On this Youth and Young Adults Day, Uber is saying, I want y'all to be a little bit safer as you are traveling. I want our travelers to feel a whole lot safer. Well, Uber is rolling out stricter background checks and restrictions for drivers. The company said the new policy for rideshare drivers and couriers for its delivery service will take effect on Monday. Among the changes, Uber is expanding the list of criminal offenses that permanently disqualify someone from being a driver in the U.S. The company will no longer allow people with prior convictions for violent felonies, sexual crimes, stalking, or strangulations to be drivers. Y'all shouldn't have had that. No way. Y'all done put us in harm's way. Lord, anyway. Uber said it had prevented over 3 million people from joining or remaining on the platform since 2017. So they're trying to put in efforts to tighten rules for their drivers to make us feel a little bit more safer. Keyword feel. Stick and stay. Coming up, TSA is bracing for the 4th of July holiday weekend, and I'll tell you what they're doing coming up. It's your early morning praise party. I am Sherry Mackey. Good morning.
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1: It's your early morning praise party. I am Sherry Mackey, and here's what's making news. TSA is bracing to screen nearly 19 million air travelers across the 4th of July holiday period. A TSA senior official says security checkpoints are fully staffed and prepared to welcome these travelers and handle the large passenger volumes during the June 30th through July 6th period. The highest traffic is expected on tomorrow, July 2nd, with an expected 3 million people traveling through airports on tomorrow. The agency recommends travelers arrive early and check with their airline before their departure. Don't be trying to run to the dash at the airport this weekend. It's going to be lots of folks traveling with you. Don't miss your plane. I'm just saying. Hey, that's what's making news here on the party. It's your early morning praise party. As we are getting ready for the 4th of July weekend this weekend and Essence Fest this weekend. I'm your girl, Sherry Mackey. Good morning, y'all.
2: I'm Bree Wood with BIN News Now. The Supreme Court has struck down President Trump's effort to end birthright citizenship, ruling the move unconstitutional. House Speaker Mike Johnson reacted to the decision during a House GOP press conference.
3: I'm very disappointed in that outcome. I think it subjects the country to serious challenges going forward, and we'll have to deal with it as Congress.
2: The decision keeps the 14th Amendment in place, drawing praise from Democrats while some Republicans voiced opposition. The House has voted down a war powers resolution aimed at ending U.S. involvement in the hostilities in Lebanon. The measure, backed by Democrats, failed 189 to 235, leaving current military policy unchanged. And former NFL star Chris Johnson says he's been diagnosed with ALS. The 40-year-old revealed the illness has progressed quickly, and he now uses a speech device to communicate, but says he's continuing to fight with support from his family. Get BIN News Now on demand 24/7 on the iHeartRadio app.
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0: Hallelujah 105.1, Birmingham's inspiration station. It's time on your early morning praise party with me, your girl, Sherry Mackey, to get a happy. We get a happy when you share your testimony at 844-885-9425. That's 844-885-9425. You know we overcome by the blood of the Lamb and by the words of our testimony. What God has already delivered you from, He's already healed you, He's already blessed you, will be a blessing for somebody else, something to encourage them. 844-885-9425. What are you happy about?
1: Okay, I went to the eye doctor about 3 weeks ago, and for an eye exam and everything, and they also checked the pressure in my eyes, and I passed the eye exam and everything, but when it came to the pressure, my pressure was a little high, and it was actually over the limit of 20, and he told me if it keep increasing, I would cause a risk of a heart attack or a stroke, so he gave me some eye drops and an eye vitamin to take, and he wanted to see me back within 2 weeks. So I went back within 2 weeks for a follow-up, and I thought the eye drop he put me on would have helped, but the pressure didn't change. It was still over the limit, and my eyes were red and everything. So he put me on another eye drop, and he wanted me to come back within another 2 weeks. And I did that, and they checked the pressure again in my eyes, and by the grace of God, the pressure came down a whole lot. It was 17 and 21. I just give God a praise. He was real happy that it came down. He said, thank God. I told him always, thanks to that. You know.
0: Y'all, come on, praise him with this brother. I want to hear from you as well. 844-885-9425. That's 844-885-9425. 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
2: 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Hallelujah.

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1: Good morning, good morning, good morning. I am Sherry Mackey. It is time for us to go to God in prayer. And as always, I invite you to join along with me in prayer. You know, I just don't want to miss God's purpose for my life. So today I want God to stir up those gifts and talents on the inside of us. Heavenly Father, we come before you today with hearts full of expectancy, knowing that you created each of us with divine intention. Before we were formed in our mother's womb, you knew us. Before we took our first breath, you had already written our story. You didn't create us by accident, and you did not save us to simply exist. You created us to fulfill a purpose that brings glory to your name. So today, Lord, we pray, stir up the gifts and the talents that you placed on the inside of us. Father, awaken every gift that's been lying dormant. Rekindle every dream you planted. Revive every passion that's been buried beneath disappointment and fear and insecurity or delay. Remove every distraction from our lives, every excuse and every lie of the enemy that's convinced us that we're too old, that we're too young, that we're too broken, or we're too late to be used by you. Lord, do not allow us to settle for comfort when you've called us to purpose. Don't allow us, God, to become so consumed with making a living that we forget to make a difference. Oh, God, open our eyes to the opportunities that you place before us and give us the courage to walk through every door that you've ordained. Oh, Father, help us not to compare our journey to anyone else's. Lord, remind us that what you've called us to do is unique, and what you prepared for us cannot be fulfilled by anybody else. Let us celebrate the gifts of others without losing sight of the assignment, God, that you have for us. Oh, Lord, we pray that we will not miss what you've predestined for our lives. Let us not become distracted by temporary pursuits that pull us away from our eternal purpose. Align our hearts with your will, God. Order our steps. Close every door that is not from you, and lead us boldly through every door that you've opened. Oh, Father, give us discernment to recognize divine opportunities. Give us wisdom to make godly decisions, and give us boldness, God, to step out in faith even when we feel unqualified. Remind us that you don't call the qualified, you qualify those that you call. And now, Lord, we make this declaration of faith. We declare that we are created on purpose for a purpose. We declare that, God, you place gifts and talents on the inside of us that will bless and glorify you. We declare that fear will not silence us, doubt will not stop us, delay will not define us. Oh, God, we declare that every gift that you place within us will come alive in your perfect time. Oh, God, we declare our steps are ordered by you. Our purpose is secure in you, and we will not miss what you predestined for our life. Oh, Father, thank you. Thank you that you are still writing our story. Thank you that our greatest days of impact are still in front of us. Help us to live with intentionality, serve with humility, and walk boldly in the calling that you placed on our lives. God, we surrender our gifts, our dreams, our future, and our purpose into your hands, trusting that he who began a good work in us will be faithful to complete it. In Jesus' powerful, purposeful name, amen, amen, amen.
2: I'm Bree Wood with BIN News Now. California Governor Gavin Newsom has signed a $352 billion state budget, marking a second straight year of a balanced plan.
3: For the next 2 years, California will have a $0 deficit. We're leaving the state in good hands for the next governor.
2: The package delays some health care cuts and raises taxes, while critics argue the process moved too quickly with limited public input. Three suspects are in custody after a Chicago TV news crew was attacked near the Adler Planetarium. Police say the group yelled racial slurs, damaged equipment and a news vehicle, and a weapon was later recovered as the investigation continues. And Serena Williams' return to singles at Wimbledon ended in a first-round loss, falling in three sets to Australia's Maya Joint. The 44-year-old was playing her first singles match since 2022, but will continue in doubles alongside her sister Venus. Get BIN News Now on demand 24/7 on the iHeartRadio app.
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your life as a believer, when you're going to question if God is really on your side. And the reason why you're questioning it is because of the simple fact it seems like the devil is hitting you with everything that he can possibly throw at you. But you need to understand something, beloved. You need to remember that the only reason why you're in that position now is because God had ordered your steps. And the only reason why the devil is hitting you like he's hitting you is because he has literally peeked into your future. And he's

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4: Hi, this is Renee. I'd like to wish my brother, AJ Johnson Jr., a happy birthday on today. Again, this is coming from Renee and family.
5: Good morning. I'd like to say happy birthday today to Sandy Washington and to Laura Bember from the Scales Right Wing Smith and Maddox family.
6: This is Janice Taylor Carsby. I would like to wish Miss Clarice Sean Robinson a happy birthday today. Happy birthday, sweet lady.
7: Good morning, everybody. I would like to wish my hubby, Keith Crawford, a 10th anniversary from Deborah. I love you, boo.
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9: Good morning. This is Deborah Allen Rogers, and I'm calling to wish my niece, Antoinette Mooney Taylor, a very blessed and happy double nickels on today. We love you, Mooney. Keep on doing what you're doing.
10: Good morning. We would like to wish a happy birthday to Shante Jones, to Lady Andrea Martin, a special happy birthday to Michelle Taylor, and a very special happy birthday to our great niece, Alisa Sargent, listening in Fort Riley, Kansas. From the entire Hughes family. And holy
11: faith. Hi, my name is Penny Fisher. I'd like to say happy belated birthday on Monday to my daughter, Sierra Ward Pope. She turned 39. Leola Pruitt, Terry Watts. And on today, July 1st, Lakeisha Sanders Sims, Nakia Johnson, Marie Hastley, Jasmine Patton, Ray Davis, and Darryl Hughes.
3: Of course, you guys are celebrities. You're joined by comedic actor Dan Aykroyd from Saturday Night Live, The Blues Brothers, and Ghostbusters. He's 74. Comedian Adele Gibbons is 66. Pamela Anderson from Baywatch is 59. Rapper Missy Elliott, 55. Rapper Plies, they say he looked like Kirk Franklin. He's 50. Actress Amanda Seals from Insecure is 45. Chloe Bailey, 28. And from 12 Years a Slave, Storm Reid is 23. Happy birthday, everybody. It is your early morning praise party. I am Sherry Mackey. Good morning.
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0: 105.1. Wednesday morning, Youth and Young Adults Day, and it's time on your early morning praise party with me, your girl, Sherry Mackey, to share your testimonies at 844-885-9425. We're ready to celebrate what God has done in your life. 844-885-9425. What are you happy about?
1: So, I was 5 years ago working at a job, a very prestigious place, and I thought, well, this is where I think I want to retire. Well, you know, in Proverbs, it says that, you know, man plans his way, but it's God who determines his steps. After being at my job for 4 years, the government contractor, I lost my job. A month later, my youngest son was diagnosed with a heart condition. I lost my job in June, and my son ended up having open heart surgery in April the following year. And then I found out 8 days later, after his open heart surgery, my home that I had built from the ground up that we had lived in for 17 years had been sold at auction. So, what I went through probably would have destroyed most people. Glory be to God. A couple months later, I got a job where I've been at for 5 years. I got into an apartment, and the owner of the apartment did not do a credit check or anything. I was totally honest and straightforward with him. I said, look, this is what I've been through. So he took me at my word. I was in my apartment for over 3 years. And then December of 2016, God blessed me with a brand new place. I bought like a condo that was bigger than my house. You know, God says, He'll bless you double for your trouble. I literally got into my brand new condo in a very nice neighborhood, no money down. I kid you not. I've been wanting to share this testimony to say that for anybody who's going through anything, you just have to keep your eyes focused on God, because He will make a way.
0: Oh, yes, He will. Come on, Jesus. Now, that deserves a praise break. From you as well. That number to call is 844-885-9425. That's 844-885-9425. It's your early morning praise party. I am Sherry Mackey. Good morning.
2: I'm Bree Wood with BIN News Now. Chicago leaders are urging caution as extreme heat moves in with temperatures in the 90s and heat index values in the triple digits. Black Mayor Brandon Johnson is encouraging residents to stay cool and check on others.
3: OEMC and the National Weather Service will work closely together this week to share alerts and resources so that we can stay informed.
2: Cooling centers are open across the city. Black Congresswoman Jahana Hayes is recovering after a health scare that left her hospitalized for 2 days. The Connecticut Democrat said she was treated for a blood clot and is now recovering at home after doctors successfully addressed the issue. And NBA veteran Malik Beasley has been indicted on federal gambling charges, accused of rigging his performance in multiple games during the 2023-24 season. Prosecutors say the scheme involves sports betting activity, and Beasley is expected to turn himself in. Get BIN News Now on demand 24/7 on the iHeartRadio app.
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purpose, and that backbiting so worthless, and my faith on it is working. 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I'm still, I'm C, I'm P, no limit, can't stop it. 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
1: It's your early morning praise party. I am Sherry Mackey. It is time, y'all, for entertainment news. Well, LeBron shook things up in the NBA. LeBron James has informed the Los Angeles Lakers he will not return for a ninth season. What? Yes, yes, yes. The 41-year-old will instead play somewhere else. But here's the deal. Everybody's saying where? And then everybody's speculating about what place that will be. Oh my goodness. Anyway, also making news, the Trailblazers are taking a chance on an explosive point guard. Yeah, they're taking on the Memphis Grizzlies franchise player Ja Morant. Yeah, that exchange took place and shook Memphis for sure. They got Jeremy Grant and Chris Murray. We'll see what happens with that trade and what happened with that. Also, the Obama Presidential Center, they're getting ready to launch a summer series celebrating America's 250th anniversary as we're getting ready for the 4th of July this weekend. The You Are America is an 8-week program that will feature events, performances, films, conversations, and community programming across the center's campus. The series begins on the 4th of July with the People's 4th, a free Independence Day celebration. And baby, when I tell you they ain't through celebrating the New York Knicks in New York, how about meet me on Bronson? Yeah, you may hear that for a while in New York City now that each member of the 2026 NBA champion New York Knicks will be honored with streets temporarily named for them. Mayor Mamdani and the city's Department of Transportation say each blue and orange commemorative sign will feature a player's name and jersey number, creating a championship route through the heart of Manhattan. The signs, which are being installed along 6th and 7th Avenues, and will remain in place for a month. The one named for Captain and MVP Jalen Bronson is at 7th Avenue South and West 11th Street. So, all you Knicks fans, y'all got a month to get to New York and get your pictures on the various streets with the names of the players. I love that for them. Hey, that's what's making entertainment news on a Youth and Young Adults Day. Stick and stay. Hey, family, we're going to test your biblical knowledge with the Bible Challenge question of the day. But, hey, I got a keyword that could win you $2,500 on the way. It's your early morning praise party. I am Sherry Mackey.

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1: Praising on a wonderful winning Wednesday, Youth and Young Adults Day of the Party. It's your early morning praise party. I am Sherry Mackey, and young people, it's time for us to test your biblical knowledge with the Bible Challenge question of the day. This is open for our youngsters. We'll say 35 and under. All right, here's your question from the category ordained before birth by God. Ordained before birth by God. What prophet was ordained before birth to be God's messenger? What prophet was ordained before birth to be God's messenger? That's your Bible Challenge question of the day. We're going to compare answers coming up here on the party. It's your early morning praise party. I am Sherry Mackey. Good morning.
2: I'm Brie Wood with VIN News Now. Friends, family, and music legends gathered at the Central Synagogue in Manhattan, New York to honor Clive Davis. Alicia Keys met Davis when he discovered her at 15 years old.
3: Clive, you are woven into the fabric of who I am, not just as an artist, as a woman.
2: The iconic producer was remembered with performances and tributes from stars like Jennifer Hudson and Dionne Warwick before a private burial. Black Los Angeles Mayor Karen Bass is taking action to speed up cleanup after a massive warehouse fire in Boyle Heights. Crews are removing millions of pounds of rotting food as officials work to prevent flare-ups and hold those responsible accountable. And a $10,000 reward is being offered for information in the deadly shooting of a CTA worker on Chicago's South Side. Police say Black 57-year-old Thomas Barlow was killed during a carjacking as leaders push for stronger protections for transit workers. Get VIN News Now on demand 24/7 on the iHeartRadio app.
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1: It's your early morning praise party. I am Sherry Mackey, and it's time to give you the answer for the Bible Challenge question of the day. This is a wonderful winning Wednesday, so this was open for our young people. I think I said 35 and under. 35 and under. And it was from the category Ordained Before Birth by God. Ordained Before Birth by God. Here is your question. What prophet was ordained before birth to be God's messenger? What prophet was ordained before birth to be God's messenger? Well, if you said it was the prophet Jeremiah, survey says, and the Bible confirms, ding, ding, ding, ding, ding, ding, ding, ding, ding, ding, ding, ding, ding. It was the prophet Jeremiah. And you could read all about that in Jeremiah 1 and 5. It states, before I formed thee in the belly, I knew thee, and before thou camest forth out of the womb, I sanctified thee, and I ordained thee a prophet unto the nations. This verse emphasizes God's foreknowledge and purpose for Jeremiah even before his birth. It highlights themes of divine intention and calling, illustrating that Jeremiah was set apart for a significant role in God's plan. And let me tell you, so are you. Mm-hmm. Hey, that's your Bible Challenge question and answer on the party. It's your early morning praise party with me, your girl, Sherry Mackey. Good morning.

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1: Your early morning praise party. I am Sherry Mackey, and it's time to roll those calendars back and find out what took place on today, July 1st in African-American history. Well, on this date in 1839, one of the most famous slave revolts ever, Joseph Sinque and over 50 slaves seized the slave ship Amistad and killed its captain and most of its crew. Oh, if you've never seen the movie Amistad, I'm encouraging you to watch it. Wow, I'm just saying. In 1870, James Webster Smith, a student from South Carolina, became the first black student at West Point Military Academy. In 1863, the Dutch West Indies abolished slavery. And finally, on this date in 1899, the father of gospel music, Thomas Dorsey, was born in Villarica, Georgia. Dorsey wrote over 2,000 blues and gospel songs, including Precious Lord, Take My Hand, sung at Dr. Martin Luther King's funeral. And it was sang by the Queen of Soul, Aretha Franklin.

0: Aretha Franklin. Woo! There you have it. That's a look at Black Facts. It's your early morning praise party. I am Sherry Mackey. Woo! Stay close. We got more of your favorite gospel hits straight ahead.
1: I'm Bree Wood with BIN News Now. Chicago leaders are urging caution as extreme heat moves in with temperatures in the 90s and heat index values in the triple digits. Black Mayor Brandon Johnson is encouraging residents to stay cool and check on others.
2: OEMC and the National Weather Service will work closely together this week to share alerts and resources so that we can stay informed.
1: Cooling centers are open across the city. Black Congresswoman Jahana Hayes is recovering after a health scare that left her hospitalized for 2 days. The Connecticut Democrat said she was treated for a blood clot and is now recovering at home after doctors successfully addressed the issue. And NBA veteran Malik Beasley has been indicted on federal gambling charges, accused of rigging his performance in multiple games during the 2023-24 season. Prosecutors say the scheme involves sports betting activity, and Beasley is expected to turn himself in. Get BIN News Now on demand 24/7 on the iHeartRadio app.
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1: 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Is Jordan Armstrong, My God, on the early morning praise party with me, your girl, Sherry Mackey.

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1: First Lady Karen Clark Sheard, we acknowledge you. A few minutes past the 9 o'clock hour, you're inside the party. Your early morning praise party with me, your girl, Sherry Mackey. Hey, we've got your today's word about 8 minutes away. We got your Bible experience, hot topics all the way, and then I got a little Sherryism, a little wisdom I've learned along the way. But right now, John P. Key and New Life.

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1: It's your early morning praise party. I am Sherry Mackey, and it's time right now for today's word. Stay anchored. Stay anchored. Hebrews 2:1 says, so we must listen very carefully to the truth we have heard, or we may drift away from it. You know, one of the most dangerous things about drifting is that it happens so quietly that you hardly notice it. If you've ever watched children playing in the ocean, you've probably seen it happen. They're laughing, they're splashing in the waves, completely enjoying themselves. Then after a while, they look up and realize they're nowhere near the shore. They didn't intentionally move down the beach. There wasn't a violent storm or a powerful wave that swept them away. It was simply the constant pulling of the current. Well, the same thing can happen spiritually. Most people don't wake up one morning and decide to drift away from God. It happens little by little. A missed prayer here, a neglected time in God's word there, a worship service skipped, a compromise that seemed insignificant. Before long, what once felt vibrant begins to feel distant. Life has a current of its own. The pressures of work, family, responsibilities, disappointments, distractions, social media, financial concerns, and unexpected challenges can slowly pull our hearts away from the things that matter most. Perhaps you've drifted from the joy you once had. You used to wake up expecting God to do great things, but now you've settled into a routine. Maybe you've drifted into discouragement after unanswered prayers. Maybe you've drifted into worry because of circumstances you can't control. Or perhaps you've drifted into unforgiveness because someone deeply hurt you. The encouraging news is this: if you can drift away, you can also return. God never moves away from us. His love remains constant. His arms are always open. The moment we return back to Him, He meets us with grace. He meets us with mercy. He meets us with fresh strength. The writer of Hebrews reminds us to pay careful attention to the truth we received. Why? Because truth becomes the anchor that keeps us steady when life's currents are trying to pull us off course. An anchored ship may be rocking back and forth by the waves, but it doesn't drift away. When your heart is anchored in God's promises, disappointments won't steal your hope, delays won't destroy your faith, and difficulties won't define your future. Make it a daily priority to stay connected to God through prayer, through worship, through His word. Guard your heart, feed your faith, surround yourself with people who encourage you to grow spiritually. Don't let the ordinary currents of life carry you away from the extraordinary purpose that God has for you. Today is a wonderful day to check your spiritual compass, reset your course, and anchor yourself once again in the faithfulness of God. Oh, Father God, thank you for being our firm foundation and our unshakable anchor. Forgive us for the times we've allowed the distractions and pressures of life to pull our attention away from you. Oh, God, draw our hearts close to yours again. Renew our passion for your word. Strengthen our faith and restore our joy. Help us to remain anchored in your promises so that no circumstance, no disappointment, no distraction can cause us to drift from your purpose for our lives. Oh, God, we place our hope completely in you, knowing that you are faithful and you will never let us go. In Jesus' name, come on, Jesus. Now, that's your word for today. Take it, apply it to your everyday life, and you continue to be encouraged and inspired. It's your early morning praise party. I am Sherry Mackey.
2: I'm Bree Wood with BIN News Now. The Supreme Court has upheld bans on transgender athletes competing in girls and women's sports in Idaho and West Virginia. Independent Women's Forum Ambassador Peyton McNabb.
3: This really does help the Supreme Court because, to me, if they wouldn't have ruled this way, they would have lost all credibility.
2: The ruling says the laws do not violate Title IX or the Constitution, while supporters call it a win for fairness in women's athletics. New developments are expected in the death of one-year-old Cohen Wiley as his family prepares to release findings from an independent forensic review. Civil rights attorney Ben Crump says the results will address key questions, while the family continues to demand the release of all video tied to the police shooting. And the NBA is seeing another major shakeup as Kawhi Leonard is reportedly heading back to Toronto in a blockbuster trade. Get BIN News Now on demand 24/7 on the iHeartRadio app.
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1: It's your early morning praise party. I am Sherry Mackey. It is time for the Word of God. It is time for the Bible Experience. And for those of you that like to read along with us, go ahead and open your Bible or your Bible apps too. 2 Corinthians chapter 10. Today we're picking up in verse 1. We're starting a brand new chapter. 2 Corinthians 10 and 1, Paul's defense of his ministry.
2: By the meekness and gentleness of Christ, I appeal to you. I, Paul, who am timid when face to face with you, but bold towards you when away, I beg you that when I come, I may not have to be as bold as I expect to be towards some people who think that we live by the standards of this world. For though we live in the world, we do not wage war as the world does. The weapons we fight with are not the weapons of the world. On the contrary, they have divine power to demolish strongholds. We demolish arguments and every pretension that sets itself up against the knowledge of God, and we take captive every thought to make it obedient to Christ. And we will be ready to punish every act of disobedience once your obedience is complete.
1: All right, family, we're going to pick up right there in the Bible Experience here on the party. It's your early morning praise party. I am Sherry Mackey. Good morning.
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1: It's your early morning praise party. I am Sherry Mackey, and it's time to talk about topics that are hot. Baby, let me tell you something. You can mess with a whole lot of things, but don't you mess with somebody's spouse. Well, Kirk Franklin was ready to stomp. Kirk Franklin was involved in a tense public confrontation in Philadelphia on June 28th after a bystander told him that him and his wife were going to hell. Baby, put security and the police had to come. The altercation occurred in the Independence National Historic Park area following the cancellation of Franklin's headlining performance at the Gospel of Independence concert, part of this Welcome America Festival that they were having. It was

0: postponed due to the severe weather and lightning, right? While interacting with fans in the public area, Franklin was approached by a man wearing a red polo and a white cap who repeatedly told him that his wife, Tammy Franklin, and he needed to repent or face damnation. Now, initially, Kirk tried to de-escalate the situation, expressing love and offering a hug to the man in an effort to calm tensions. I, you know, heard Kirk kept saying, well, do you love me? But brother, do you love me? Can I have a hug? Can I have a hug? Well, despite these efforts, the bystander continued his aggressive remarks, specifically involving Tammy, Kirk Franklin's wife. Baby, you see Kirk visibly get upset at one point. Franklin lunged toward the man, prompting immediate intervention by security personnel and a police officer to prevent the confrontation from becoming physical. Now, no punches were thrown and the situation was ultimately brought under control. But was Kirk Franklin wrong or did he need to stomp? No, he didn't need to stomp. We know he didn't need to stomp, but you don't mess with somebody's family. You just don't do that. And the guy was antagonizing. And if you felt like he was going to hell, did you think that was going to win him back to Christ? We have some tactics, y'all, that are so antiquated. We feel like by telling somebody, you're going to hell, that's going to win them to heaven. It's not. The word tells us, with love and kindness I've drawn thee. Do you agree with Kirk on this situation, or was the man right? I want to hear from you. Or how should he have handled it differently, Kirk or the man? I want to hear your opinion. Tap the app. Tap the little red microphone on the iHeartRadio app and let me know. It's your early morning praise party. I am Sherry Mackey.
1: I'm Bree Wood with BIN News Now. A major primary upset in Colorado as longtime Congresswoman Diane DeJet is projected to lose her seat to challenger Malat Quiros.
2: You are the proof that the power of organized people beats the power of organized money.
1: Quiros told supporters it's time to advance a new agenda, though the race remains too close to officially call. The Supreme Court has ruled that Federal Reserve Governor Lisa Cook can remain in her position for now, rejecting President Trump's attempt to remove her. The narrow 5-4 decision keeps the first Black woman on the Fed board in place as the legal battle over presidential authority moves forward. And the Obama Presidential Center is launching a new summer series called You Are America, celebrating the nation's 250th anniversary. The free 8-week program kicks off July 4th. 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
1: All right, family, that's going to do it for me, your girl, Sherry Mackey. I've got to get ready to get out of here. But before I go, you know I like to share what I call a little Sherry-ism. That's a little wisdom I've learned along the way. Today in my Sherry-ism, Rick Warren shared something, and I said, ooh, child, that's it. God's word is your get-ready manual. If you want to get ready for God to use you, study it. If you want to get ready for God to use you, study the word of God. Simple and powerful. That's a little Sherry-ism, a little wisdom I've learned along the way, and I'm sharing that with you. Y'all know I love you and I mean it, and there's nothing you can do about it, but you can join me every weekday morning for the party. Your early morning praise party with me, your girl, Sherry Mackey, 6 a.m.

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Hallelujah 105.1. It's music from Salem, a Bible church choir, and I am the way. Well, happy Wednesday to you and yours. I'm Tracy Bethay. Glad to be in your company. Still to come, music from Jonathan McReynolds. Here is God's Property with Kirk Franklin and Love.

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0: 105.1 Hallelujah FM, Birmingham's inspiration station. It's music from Jonathan McReynolds along with Jamal Roberts and Steel. I'm Tracy Bethay, glad to be in your company. A beautiful Wednesday to you and yours. I hadn't heard from some of y'all since last month. Wow, here we are. July 1st, 2026. Yep, 7 month of the year. Wow. Told you Christmas will be here before you know it. But we thank God for this first day of July, a day that He has made, and therefore we shall rejoice and be in the Lord. Got a great show to enhance your Wednesday hump day, as some people call it. And it's going to be a short week, right? Because many people are off this coming Friday in celebration of America's 250th birthday. Yeah. On the way, music from the Reeds Temple Choir. Got some Donnie McClurkin standing by, Kurt Carr and the Kurt Carr Singers for Every Mountain, and music coming up from Nia Allen.
1: I'm Bree Wood with BIN News Now. Black Chicago Mayor Brandon Johnson is praising a Supreme Court ruling blocking President Trump's attempt to end birthright citizenship.
2: Today's decision allows our residents to continue to live, work, and contribute to the fabric of our city without fear of losing their most fundamental right.
1: The decision upholds the 14th Amendment, ensuring anyone born in the U.S. remains a citizen. Fair organizers have removed Confederate flag imagery from North Carolina's booth at a national celebration in Washington, D.C., following backlash. Critics say the flag does not represent the state as the event continues through July 10th. And the Golden State Warriors are reportedly eyeing a major roster shakeup, with interest in signing LeBron James and trading for Anthony Davis. The move comes as the NBA free agency begins and after Draymond Green opted out of his contract, signaling potential big changes in Golden State. Get BIN News Now on demand 24/7 on the iHeartRadio app.
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Hey, it's Tracy Bethay, and we're here for you, Birmingham. We're Hallelujah 105.1.

105.1 Hallelujah FM, Birmingham's inspiration station. It's music from Nia Allen and Lord, I Love You. I'm Tracy Bethay, glad to be in your company on this beautiful Wednesday hump day, as many people call it, first day of July. And according to the national calendar, today is National Ginger Snap Day. Love me a good ginger snap cookie. It's also National Postal Workers Day. So shout out to all of the postal workers, whether you're in the office or you're on a route.

0: stamp day. So some of y'all are going to laugh, but I still mail some of my bills. Yeah, I don't have a lot of bills, but I do have some that I pay. You know, they mail it to me and I mail it back with a U.S. postage stamp. And a lot of my friends laugh at me. Tracy, oh my God. Yeah, I do. So, National U.S. Postage Stamp Day, National Postal Worker Day, and it's National Ginger Snap Day. It's also a day for you to grab hold of $2,500, too. Yeah, so keep listening when you hit that keyword. 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
1: I'm Bree Wood with BIN News Now. A major primary upset in Colorado as longtime Congresswoman Diane DeJet is projected to lose her seat to challenger Malat Quiros.
2: You are the proof that the power of organized people beats the power of organized money.
1: Quiros told supporters it's time to advance a new agenda, though the race remains too close to officially call. The Supreme Court has ruled that Federal Reserve Governor Lisa Cook can remain in her position for now, rejecting President Trump's attempt to remove her. The narrow 5-4 decision keeps the first black woman on the Fed board in place as the legal battle over presidential authority moves forward. And the Obama Presidential Center is

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1: Oh, I know I've been changed, Tim Rogers. I know that I've been changed. That is Tim Rogers and the fellas. Change. I'm Tracy Bethay, glad to be in your company. Got some Tamla Mann on the way. Here's Lionel Richie and the Commodores with Jesus is Love.

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2: It's music from Tamela Mann. Song says, live, breathe, and fight. I'm Tracy Bethay, glad to be in your company. And yes, we are giving away $2,500. Been doing it for a couple of months now. This coming Saturday is America's 250th birthday. And you are getting the present. Yeah, $2,500 to help you go and just take a trip somewhere in the United States that you've always wanted to go, right? 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When you hear that keyword, you enter it on the station's website for your chance at $2,500. But I want to know, I want you to go to the talkback mic and tell me, where would you go?
3: I'm Brie Wood with BIN News Now. Detroit City Council has narrowly approved a 9-month extension of its ShotSpotter contract in a 5-4 vote.
4: It targets Black and brown communities. It violates privacy, and the sensors are unknown where they're located.
3: While supporters say the technology helps police quickly detect gunfire, critics are raising concerns about cost, privacy, and its impact on local communities. The Detroit Lions have released cornerback Terrion Arnold after he was granted bond in a Florida felony case. Prosecutors allege he was involved in an armed robbery and kidnapping plot as the NFL team moves quickly amid the serious charges. And Village People frontman Victor Willis has died at 74 after a brief illness. The legendary singer helped define the disco era with hits like YMCA and Macho Man, leaving a lasting impact on music history. Get BIN News Now on demand 24/7 on the iHeartRadio app.
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Hallelujah 105.1, Birmingham's Inspiration Station. It's Edwin Hawkins, and God will take good care of you. I'm Tracy Bethay, glad to be in your company. He was our exclusive iHeartRadio world premiere this past Thursday. 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
1: That's the latest single from Brother Anthony Brown and Group Therapy, and Always Be Good. 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And next hour, yep, you'll get a little of the gospel truth and gospel news, honey.
2: I'm Bree Wood with BIN News Now. 16 children who range in age from 1 to 18 years old have been rescued from a home in southern Ohio, where authorities say they were living in deplorable conditions. Ohio Attorney General Andy Wilson.
3: I spent a big portion of my career dedicated to prosecuting these types of cases. And I can tell you this is pure evil.
2: Officials say four adults are now facing felony endangerment charges after two of the children had to be airlifted for medical care. The Buffalo Bills will not include O.J. Simpson on the Wall of Fame at their new stadium. Team officials say despite his on-field legacy, Simpson does not reflect the values the organization wants to represent. And Nicki Minaj is praising Elon Musk, thanking him for what she calls saving free speech. The rapper shared a birthday message and an AI-generated photo on X, celebrating the tech mogul's 55th birthday. Get BIN News Now on demand 24/7 on the iHeartRadio app.
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1: I tell you, that was a great song for Kirk Franklin. It's called Hosanna. I'm Tracy, but they got that Mariah Carey and Clark Sisters collaboration on the way. But first, it's a classic from the Winans and Tomorrow.

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1: It's music from Mariah Carey and the Clark Sisters with Jesus I Do. I'm Tracy Bethay, delighted to be in your company on this beautifully blessed Lord's Day. It is a Wednesday, the first day of July 2026. And many people are preparing, you know, this coming Friday is actually a holiday for many people, and they will be off because people are preparing for the 4th of July, the fireworks, the barbecue grilling, and just spending time with family, friends, and even those that will be spending a quiet time with me, myself, and I. Yeah, that's all right as well. We just thank you so much that you are allowing this station to sit with you, to hang out with you, whether you're with a lot of people or not. Thank God for Alexa, the iHeartRadio app, Google Home. 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Yep. Stay close. Got another chance at $2,500 on the way. 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
2: I'm Bree Wood with BIN News Now. A dangerous heat dome is gripping much of the eastern U.S., bringing extreme temperatures to millions. Frank Velez is the director of the Chicago Office of Emergency Management.
3: An extreme heat warning has been issued by the National Weather Center. Dangerous heat and humidity levels are expected throughout the week.
2: Officials warn cities could see triple-digit heat through the 4th of July weekend, with potential for additional storm activity developing. A black woman from Florida, Cassandra Knowles, has been arrested for allegedly taking teacher certification exams for others in exchange for money. Investigators say she charged about $1,000 per test and now faces multiple fraud charges. And a judge in the Tupac Shakur murder case will allow prosecutors to use the defendant's own tell-all book as evidence. Dwayne KVD Davis, who has pleaded not guilty, wrote the book voluntarily, making it admissible. Get BIN News Now on demand 24/7 on the iHeartRadio app.
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0: gospel truth and gospel news, honey. Renowned vocalist Darwin Hobbs is making a highly anticipated return to music with his release of Set List Volume 1, his first album in 16 years. It's a grouping of songs that work well within a set list that any worship leader in church can use, he says. The six-track, six-video digital album was produced by Hobbs alongside of 20-year-old producer Jaden Baker. Together, they bring a variety of influencers and flavors to this sweeping set of elaborately orchestrated praise and worship songs that fuse the bigness of Elevation Worship with the dramatic hardness of Shekinah Glory Ministry. The live album was recorded at Elizabeth Baptist Church in Atlanta, Georgia. It's a powerful suite of songs designed to lead congregations into heartfelt worship, such as I Command My Soul, featuring the riveted vocals of Antavia Jackson. Though he's often called a worship leader, Hobbs rejects the concept, I can't lead worship, he protests. When we limit the idea of worship to music, we miss it. Worship isn't just holding a microphone and singing songs. It is how you live. I'm a song leader. I lead songs, not worship. Over the years, Hobbs' signature hit is He's Able. His duet Nobody But Jesus with Shirley Murdoch and other songs, yeah, they've kept Hobbs' voice busy. Now, Set List Volume 1 promises to keep these songs on the hearts of minds and congregations all over the world. Congratulations to Darwin Hobbs for the release of his first album in 16 years. It's called Set List Volume 1, and you can download it now on all digital platforms. I'm Tracy Bethay, and that's a look at the Gospel Truth and Gospel News, honey.
1: I'm Bree Wood with BIN News Now. 16 children who range in age from 1 to 18 years old have been rescued from a home in southern Ohio, where authorities say they were living in deplorable conditions. Ohio Attorney General Andy Wilson.
2: I spent a big portion of my career dedicated to prosecuting these types of cases. And I can tell you this is pure evil.
1: Officials say four adults are now facing felony endangerment charges after two of the children had to be airlifted for medical care. The Buffalo Bills will not include O.J. Simpson on the Wall of Fame at their new stadium. Team officials say despite his on-field legacy, Simpson does not reflect the values the organization wants to represent. And Nicki Minaj is praising Elon Musk, thanking him for what she calls saving free speech. The rapper shared a birthday message and an AI-generated photo on X, celebrating the tech mogul's 55th birthday. Get BIN News Now on demand 24/7 on the iHeartRadio app.
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Hallelujah 105.1. That's my little brother, Todd Delaney, and Your Great Name. I'm Tracy Bethay. Glad to be in your company. Todd is about to drop some new music, and I'm excited about it. Also, he will possibly be doing a little small tour on this new project. Stay tuned for more. Still to come, the choir master, Ricky Diller, with Open My Eyes. Here's Lamar Campbell at the Spirit of Praise. It is all about the love of Jesus.

0: 105.1 Hallelujah FM. It's music from the choir master Ricky Dillard, along with Charisma Evans only vocals and Open My Eyes. I'm Tracy Bethay, glad to be with you on this first day of July. Yes, and this is the final week for our 250K USA getaway. Yep, we've been doing it for a month or so, and we've had some winners. What a blessing to get $2,500 to go and travel to a landmark or a city that you've always wanted to go and visit, right? So keep listening. We've got a few more days left. This coming Friday is the final day. So between now and Friday, you will hear a keyword during the 8 a.m. hour, 11 a.m. hour, 2 p.m. hour, and 5 p.m. hour. Around the top of the hour, when you hear that keyword, you enter it on the station's website for your chance at $2,500 to go and travel somewhere in the USA. I want you to go to the Talkback feature on the iHeartRadio app and tell me, where would you go?
1: I'm Bree Wood with BIN News Now. A dangerous heat dome is gripping much of the eastern U.S., bringing extreme temperatures to millions. Frank Velez is the director of the Chicago Office of Emergency Management.
2: An extreme heat warning has been issued by the National Weather Center. Dangerous heat and humidity levels are expected throughout the week.
1: Officials warn cities could see triple-digit heat through the 4th of July weekend, with potential for additional storm activity developing. A black woman from Florida, Cassandra Knowles, has been arrested for allegedly taking teachers' certification exams for others in exchange for money. Investigators say she charged about $1,000 per test and now faces multiple fraud charges. And a judge in the Tupac Shakur murder case will allow prosecutors to use the defendant's own tell-all book as evidence. Dwayne KVD Davis, who has pleaded not guilty, wrote the book voluntarily, making it admissible. Get BIN News Now on demand 24/7 on the iHeartRadio app.
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1: 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It's Ty Trivett and Holy.

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0: Hallelujah 105.1, Birmingham's inspiration station. I don't care what kind of day you may be having right now, but if you heard this song, I know you got to feel better. Because God keeps his promises. And then the groove on the song. I want to give a shout out to the band. How about that? God keeps his promises. I love that. Lisa Noel Smith and the Brown Singers on this beautiful first day of July. And we've got some birthdays to celebrate. Happy birthday to Rodney Mayfield, Yvonne Bruins, Toya Bogart. Happy birthday to you. Garland Harrison is celebrating on today along with Christian Crutcher. And maybe you've got a birthday or an anniversary on today. Listen, we just want to say blessings to you.
1: I'm Amber Payton with BIN News Now. Black Chicago Mayor Brandon Johnson is praising the Supreme Court's decision rejecting President Trump's effort to end birthright citizenship.
2: Today's decision allows our residents to continue to live, work, and contribute to the fabric of our city without fear of losing their most fundamental right.
1: Johnson says the ruling reaffirms that every child born in the U.S. is a citizen after the court found Trump's executive order targeting the 14th Amendment unlawful. Actor Danny Glover is opening up about his Alzheimer's diagnosis. In an exclusive Today interview, the 79-year-old said he's been living with the disease for several years and knows things will continue to change as it progresses. And Serena Williams' return to singles play ended with a first-round Wimbledon loss to Australia's Maya Joint. The 44-year-old fell in three sets Tuesday in her first professional singles match since 2022. Williams will play doubles with her sister Venus on Thursday. Get BIN News Now on demand 24/7 on the iHeartRadio app.
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1: The Rose of Gospel, Dorinda Clark Cole, and Take It Back. I'm Tracy Bethay. Glad to be in your company. Here's the latest single from Anthony Evans.

105.1 Hallelujah FM. That's the latest single from Anthony Evans, along with Caleb Carson. And you're not finished. God can still do a good work through you. I'm Tracy Bethay. Thank you so much for sharing a portion of your day with me. I pray that something was said or played on this first day of July, 2026. Something that was said or played to uplift your spirits, keep you happy and smiling just to make it through this day. Before we get out of here, how about we wind down from work? Today's inspirational quote says, mastering others is strength, but mastering

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105.1 Hallelujah FM. So I put a flow up, messed up, couldn't dress up, all of that. I'm glad, yes. Sonya Blakey, good afternoon. Coming up against Heavenly Man, Live, Breathe, Fight. Happy July, the first day. Wow. Here's Danny McCurkin with Stan.

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1: Bishop Hezekiah Walker is coming up. Clean Inside, Corinne Hawthorne, Won't He Do It? Also, the latest from Fred Hammond, Love Never Fails. It's a powerful song. Got some choir music from Fred Hammond. What? Happy July. It's Sonia Blicky on a, what is today? Winning Wednesday. How are you winning today? 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How you winning? Is it an anniversary, a birthday, a graduation? We still doing that. 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
2: I'm Amber Payton with BIN News Now. Vice President J.D. Vance praised the military during remarks at Naval Air Station Oceana in Virginia Beach ahead of America's 250th anniversary. He thanked service members for protecting the country and said their work allows Americans to pursue the American dream.
3: They know that if we ask, you guys will go and make the impossible possible.
2: Vance also credited President Trump with giving the military clear missions and the tools to complete them. New developments are expected in the death of one-year-old Cohen Wiley after an officer-involved shooting in Mississippi. Black civil rights attorney Ben Crum says the family will release findings from a forensic review of the gunshot wound. The family is also calling for all police and Walmart video from the June 14th incident to be released. And Victor Willis, lead singer and co-founder of The Village People, has died at 74. The group confirmed he passed away Monday after a short but aggressive illness. Get BIN News Now on demand 24/7 on the iHeartRadio app.
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Winning Wednesday, what's your winning scripture? What do you say? What do you confess? What do you pray? What keeps you going? I want to hear it for myself. 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Love never fails.

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1: Fred Hammond in the choir room sounded so good. Love never fails. Coming up, we got John P. Key, Jesus is Real, Mary Mary Shackles, it's Sonia Blakey. Happy Winning Wednesday. Looking for your winning scripture. My scripture these days is Philippians 1 and 6. I am sure of this, that he who started a good work in you, in me, will carry it on to completion. Whatever God started in you, he's going to finish it. The process of transforming and guiding your life will faithfully continue. God's going to finish the work. He ain't going to leave you hanging. What about your winning scripture? Hit me up with yours.
2: Hi, how am I winning? Oh, praise the Lord. I am a winner. Glory to God. The word of God says in Philippians 3 and 13, brethren, I have count myself not to have apprehended, but this one thing I do, forgetting those things which are behind and reaching forth for those things which are before. Oh, child, things are going to get better. And oh, I've got the victory. Hallelujah.
3: I'm Amber Payton with BIN News Now. President Trump is distancing himself from a new report on his personal financial disclosures. Asked about profiting while in office, Trump said he does not get involved in his personal finances and that outside institutions manage his money through what he calls a blind account.
4: You know why I'm profiting? Because the stock market's going up. Everybody's profiting.
3: The report showed more than $1 billion in revenue from crypto sales and other ventures. A new Kentucky crime report shows 300 hate crimes were reported statewide in 2025, with more than 60% motivated by race. Of the race-based cases, 67 were anti-Black, while Latino and Hispanic residents were the next most targeted group with 26 incidents. And a Los Angeles jury says Chris Brown must pay his former housekeeper nearly $13 million after she was mauled by his dog in 2020. The housekeeper was attacked by Brown's 200-pound Caucasian Shepherd while working outside of his home. Get BIN News Now on demand 24/7 on the iHeartRadio app.
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0: Hallelujah, 105.1, Birmingham's inspiration station. The Clark sisters coming up this hour, blessed and highly favored. Also, Jonathan McReynolds, about 4 minutes away with Still, and he has a word for all of us on this winning Wednesday. You gotta wait for it. It's coming right now. Evelyn Turrentine, AG, work it out.
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0: 105.1 Hallelujah FM, Birmingham's inspiration station. Jonathan McReynolds, he can be a little preachy. I like it. Professor, he has a word coming your way in about 15 seconds. I'm Sonya Blakey. Coming up, we get Whitney Houston. Hold on. Help is on the way. The Clark Sisters blessed and highly favored. I need all of it. Right now, a word from Jonathan McReynolds.
1: Hey, what's up, y'all? It's Jonathan McReynolds here. The way that I win is by remembering I'm a son of God first. Regardless of any title, any accolade, any award, anything that I do well, anything that I don't do well, my God loves me. So that's how I walk into the room. That's how I walk on stage, is knowing that however this goes, I know God's got me. Let the chips fall where He lays them down.
2: I'm Amber Payton with BIN News Now. President Trump is in North Dakota for the dedication of the Theodore Roosevelt Presidential Library.
3: We dedicate a living monument to a legend.
2: Trump called Roosevelt a true American hero who embodied the heart and soul of America. The dedication comes as the U.S. celebrates its 250th anniversary. Black Baltimore Mayor Brandon Scott is highlighting historic drops in violent crime during the first half of 2026. Scott says the city recorded 50 homicides through June, the fewest ever for the first 6 months of a year. He credits police, prosecutors, violence intervention programs, and community partnerships while saying more work remains. In Portsmouth, New Hampshire's Doris Moore is being posthumously awarded the Congressional Gold Medal for her World War II service. Moore served with the only all-black, all-female U.S. Army unit sent overseas during the war. She later worked as a social worker. Get BIN News Now on demand 24/7 on the iHeartRadio app.
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0: 105.1 Hallelujah FM. They are some kind gentlemen, so polished, so professional. Group Fire, I can count on you. Good afternoon, it's Sonya Blakey. Coming up, Doe with Brighter. We'll do some Kirk Franklin with Love. Also, top of the hour, be ready. Holiday is just around the corner. Need some extra cash? $2,500 is coming up at the top in honor of America turning 250.
1: Amber Payton with BIN News Now. The House has rejected a Democrat-backed Lebanon War Powers resolution. Lawmakers voted 189 to 235 against the measure, which would have directed President Trump to remove U.S. troops from hostilities in Lebanon. The resolution was sponsored by Michigan Congresswoman Rashida Tlaib, while Black House Minority Leader Hakeem Jeffries has said the better path would be using a previously voted on War Powers measure. The Detroit City Council has narrowly approved a 9-month ShotSpotter contract extension costing more than $2 million. Critics raised concerns about surveillance, privacy, and the impact on Black and brown communities. And several new laws are taking effect in Maryland today, including the Utility Relief Act. The law aims to lower household utility costs through rebates and bill credits, expected to save the average household about $150 a year. It includes parts of Black Governor Westmore's Lower Bills and Local Energy Act, along with priorities from state lawmakers. Get BIN News Now on demand 24/7 on the iHeartRadio app.
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1: Coming up in 3 minutes, Ricky Dillard, Open My Eyes. 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
1: Coming up, Donna Lawrence encourages herself, Jermaine Daly, you, also the Commodores featuring Lionel Richie, Jesus is Love. I got an update on Lionel Richie. He took ill. We'll talk about that. Happy that you're with me. It's Sonya Blakey on a winning Wednesday. You can also hit me up and share your wins. 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
2: Peyton with BIN News Now. Black Chicago Mayor Brandon Johnson is praising the Supreme Court's decision rejecting President Trump's effort to end birthright citizenship.
3: Today's decision allows our residents to continue to live, work, and contribute to the fabric of our city without fear of losing their most fundamental right.
2: Johnson says the ruling reaffirms that every child born in the U.S. is a citizen after the court found Trump's executive order targeting the 14th Amendment unlawful. Actor Danny Glover is opening up about his Alzheimer's diagnosis. In an exclusive Today interview, the 79-year-old said he's been living with the disease for several years and knows things will continue to change as it progresses. And Serena Williams' return to singles play ended with a first-round Wimbledon loss to Australia's Maya Joint. The 44-year-old fell in three sets Tuesday in her first professional singles match since 2022. Williams will play doubles with her sister Venus on Thursday. Get BIN News Now on demand 24/7 on the iHeartRadio app.
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1: The Commodores featuring Lionel Richie. He took ill on one of his shows. The doctor told him he needed to rest, so he had to cancel a couple shows, but thank God he's recovering. Right now it's Nia Allen, Lord, I Love You.

0: 105.1 Hallelujah FM, Birmingham's inspiration station. I love the power and the encouragement of gospel music. Nothing like it. Coming up, classic Edwin Hawkins, God Will Take Care of You. Israel New Breed, Rejoice. It's Sonya Blakey. Getting you ready for your holiday. Who's cooking? Who's grilling? What house you going to? Are you traveling? Let me know your plans. 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I ain't doing none of it.
1: Amber Payton with BIN News Now. Black Chicago Mayor Brandon Johnson is defending his administration's failed bid to buy back the city's parking meter system.
2: Clearly, once that bid was submitted and I took a look and began to assess it even closer, I decided not to go through with it.
1: Johnson says he ultimately did not support the $3.3 billion offer, which topped the nearest competitor by hundreds of millions. President Trump is remembering Black Village People singer Victor Willis after his death at 74. Willis, best known for the hit YMCA, was honored by Trump on Truth Social, where he wrote that Willis will be sorely missed. And a judge in the Tupac Shakur murder trial will allow prosecutors to use defendant Dwayne Keefe D. Davis's tell-all book as evidence. Prosecutors believe Davis was involved in the rapper's 1996 murder in Las Vegas. Davis has pleaded not guilty. Get BIN News Now on demand 24/7 on the iHeartRadio app.
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0: 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Coming up in 5 minutes, Mariah Carey, the Clark Sisters, Jesus, I Do. It's Sonya Blakey at a Winning Wednesday. It's important that you celebrate your wins. Any win matters. Tell me about yours.
1: This is Patricia. Girl, I won, because you know what? He woke me up this morning. Again, he spotted me on my way. He put food on my table, and he brought joy to my day. And I still got my mama and my son still here.

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1: Let's have church on this Wednesday, Hump Day Wednesday, Bible study, or is it choir rehearsal? Coming up, Chicago Mass Choir, I Can Go to the Rock, Tasha Cobbs, Leonard with John Legend Church. Also, we'll do Erica Campbell, Trust and Obey. Did you see her on the BET Awards? She was a part of a tribute to Richard Smallwood. Erica Campbell sang I Love the Lord, and also LeAndrea Johnson joined her on stage, Total Praise. Man, it was a special moment, I tell you. People on social can really drag you. They can say some of the cruelest things. That's why you got to be prayed up. You got to be confident in who God has called you to be, because people can tear you down. Make sure you follow me, Sonya Blakey, for all the inspiration. Facebook, Instagram, Twitter, I'm with you. Or TikTok, I should say.
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105.1 Hallelujah FM. Gotta do it. Gotta trust. And what else? Obey. Thank you, Erica Campbell, for that message. Right now, the latest from Ty Tribbett. Holy.

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1: He's one of my faves. Anytime I can see him in concert, I run. It's Sonya Blakey. I just like his music, his creativity. Coming up, we got Mary Mary, God and Me. We'll take it back with Douglas Miller, My Soul Has Been Anchored. Happy that you're with me. My name is Sonya Blakey. We made it, y'all. It is the first day of July. That is so crazy to me. What? We're still pushing. We're still thinking. We're still believing. We're still praying. Don't stop. None of it. We got to keep going. We can't be moved by what we see. Faith is the substance of things hoped for, the evidence of things not seen. I'm going to leave it there. Enjoy the rest of your Wednesday.
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